0: still can't figure Sergeant Tambrusco. He's flown on and off as my crew chief for 5 years. I've never seen him act so weird before.
1: Maybe that's why.
0: I don't follow you.
1: Well, he knows it's a Harrier. He just didn't want you to lose the bet.
0: It was not a Harrier, it was an SR-71.
1: Then why didn't Tambrusco say so?
0: I don't know. Something's wrong. This is the first flight he's missed since...
2: Captain Nuzzo, I have an aircraft approaching for a hookup.
0: Same bet?
2: You're on.
0: Airman, what's your name, son?
2: Airman Munga, sir.
0: What kind of aircraft is that, Munga?
2: Type, sir?
0: That's right, Airman. What type?
2: It's a helicopter, sir.
0: Where'd you get this guy?

0: Sam, no, no, no, no, no, no, Sam, no, no.
1: Sam, Sam, Sam, Sam, Sam. Sam, Sam. Oh, Sam. No, Sam. Sam. A ver, Sam.

0: ¿Te parezco un payaso? ¡Este es el maldito ejército! Tu tarea es aceptar el arma y largarte de aquí.
1: ¿Me puedo ir?
0: ¿Pero qué demonios quieres? ¿Un blaster? ¡Maldición! ¡Ahora somos piratas espaciales! ¡Por todos los cielos! ¡No se rían! ¡Soldados! Yo no repito nada dos veces. ¡Para nadie, ¿entienden? Deja de molestar y cumple con tu deber. ¡Dije siguiente!
2: Oye, Cuervo, ¿me darías tu blaster por un trago?
3: Down, down, down, down, down, down, down, down, down, down, down, down, down, down, down, down, down, down, down, down, down, down, down, down, down, down, down, down, down, down, down, down, down, down, down, down, down, down, down, down, down, down, down, down, down, down, down, down, down, down, down, down, down, down, down, down, down, down, down, down, down, down, down, down, down, down, 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down, down,

0: 6:29.
1: Well now, we call this the act of mating. But there are several other very important differences between human beings and animals that you should know about.

that can barely be filled. But if you could just hold me for a moment, I'd be thrilled. And you tell him you love him,